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1: 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And you know what I love? I love that the Knicks are in the finals for the first time since 1999, baby. 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

106.1 BLI, Long Island's number one for all the hits. I'm Alexa Neo, and Harry Styles is doing 30 shows at the Garden this summer. So if you didn't get your tickets, it's all good. We gotcha. Of course. We're going to hook you up with a pair of tickets plus hotel and transportation, courtesy of Columbia Records. 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

Oh, hey, it's Alexa Neo on 106.1 BLI. How would you like to win $1,000? 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

Thoughts will fade eventually. So if our time is running out, day after day, we'll make the mundane a masterpiece. Oh my, my, oh my, my love. I take one look at you, you're taking me out.

106.1 BLI. I'm Alexa Neo. So where do we think this Euphoria final is going? Because I have some theories, but I feel like it's kind of random this season. So I feel like it can really go in any direction.

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1: 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The biggest songs on Long Island. Picked by you. Played for you. 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
2: 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It's Die on This Hill.
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1: 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I'm Alexa Neo with the countdown tonight. Two queens on one song. It's Pink Panther S and Zara Larsson right now with Stateside.
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It's Ray. 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
1: 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It's Alexa Neo. And Father's Day is coming up real soon. 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You got to get your dad something real nice. 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
3: Long Island's number one for all the hits.

Southbound Stoop and Patchogue, Long Island traffic. All of our major highways are moving well to start the morning. The North Service Road to Sunrise in Sayville and Patchogue has reopened after overnight construction. And for the LIRR's Port Jeff branch, the 526 train from Huntington to Grand Central, that's been canceled thanks to some equipment trouble. 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
2: All right, hey, it's Wednesday.
3: Hi, guys.
2: So we got that going for us. You know what we don't got going for us? Great weather, because it is so sticky and humid out.
3: It's just going to be like, what, cloudy today? It's nothing crazy.
2: Mix of sun and clouds. It's going to touch 80.
3: Okay, right.
2: Humid. The poof factor on your hair.
3: Yeah.
2: Your hair is going to be very poofy today.
3: A little poofy poof.
2: But the good news is we do have a lot to get to, including $1,000, 8 o'clock, Syke and Ali Ali, pay your bills. We got Ed Sheeran tickets at 7:20. Mm-hmm. How the hell are you today, Ali?
3: Oh, I'm doing great. I got a little hot chocolate.
2: What?
3: What?
2: It's May 27th.
3: Yeah.
2: It's 80 degrees and humid, and you're drinking hot chocolate?
3: Yeah.
2: What's wrong with you?
3: I also drink iced coffee when it snows.
2: That's not as weird as hot chocolate.
3: I love hot chocolate.
2: In the middle of summer.
3: Don't sleep on 7-Eleven hot chocolate, okay?
2: All right, coming up, we got to get to our daily disaster. That is on the way in less than 3 minutes. Do Kelsey's parents really need to know everything about her fiance? It's time to make the decision. What would you do if you were in Kelsey's shoes? Or pants, or shirt, or any of her clothing.
3: Trousers.
2: We'll get to that next.
4: I

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3: How much do your parents really need to know about your fiance? So here we go. Email reads, me and my fiance have been together for quite some time.
4: Cute.
3: He fell in love with me first.
4: Aww.
3: I have been on cloud nine ever since.
4: Oh, yay. Good
3: He's
4: job.
3: Very important in my life. However, Aww. He has a past.
4: Okay. Everyone does.
3: I'm not going to get into the specifics that she mentioned here.
4: Okay.
3: But he's been in jail three times.
4: Oh.
3: He's currently on probation.
4: Okay. So it's kind of recent.
3: Yeah.
4: Okay.
3: So he's 26 now.
4: Oof.
3: This happened when he was 19. This most recent. I'm not going to get into all the specifics of the things he's done. He's never murdered anybody.
4: Okay, that's good.
3: But he's done some bad stuff.
4: Mm-hmm.
3: He works as a construction worker now. He's going back to school to become a mechanic. He has a promising future.
4: Trying to do better.
3: He's trying to do better.
4: Okay.
3: And she says he's really turned his life around.
4: All right.
3: I never thought
4: that's really
3: I could.
4: Really up to the two of them.
3: I never thought I could fall in love with somebody with such a bad past, but here I am, truly believing he has changed for the better.
4: Okay.
3: My parents love him.
4: Good.
3: But they are sort of judgmental.
4: Okay.
3: And have no idea that he's got a criminal past.
4: All right. Got it. That's where this is.
3: He would like to be upfront with them now that we are engaged. I would not.
4: Mm.
3: Would you tell your parents about your significant other's criminal past?
4: I mean,
3: 631-301-1061.
4: If she's not comfortable with it, they're not obligated to tell the parents. I mean, what is that? How does that affect anything in a positive way?
3: What's worse as a parent? Your daughter being the one to hide it from you, or finding out that your daughter's fiance is the one pushing you to not say anything? Probably your daughter.
4: Well, he wants to say something.
3: That's what I'm saying. What's worse, though, if it was the other way around? He was pushing her to keep quiet?
4: Oh, I think that would be 10 times worse.
3: Or she's the one trying to keep him quiet?
4: No, I think it'd be 10 times worse if the guy was trying to make her be quiet. Yeah, because
3: that I could understand.
4: You don't want to silence her and control her.
3: But I could understand that. I would not understand my daughter not wanting to tell me this.
4: I find it very wholesome, if that's the right word, that he wants to share it with them.
3: Right.
4: Like, that's great. But if she's not comfortable, there's no obligation. What is it going to do telling the parents at this point rather than just cause drama?
3: Anybody out there have this experience? You're dating somebody with a criminal past, or you are the one in the relationship with a criminal past. Did you tell the parents of the person you're with? 631-301-1061. And what would you do? I want to get on the phone with a lot of parents this morning, how they feel about it. Michelle, would you say anything if you were Kelsey?
5: I wouldn't say anything. I would keep my lips zipped. I think that's something personal between the two of them. And I'm not sure how accepting her parents would be.
3: Yeah, I'm trying to think in terms of...
5: I feel bad because he said that he just said that it's not right.
3: Right,
5: he's the one
3: he's the one that wants to come clean.
4: But I'm just surprised that you look like you're hesitating on this, Syke, because
3: you're
4: always the one who's like, no, don't say anything, bite your lip.
3: And here's why. Because I'm a father and I totally believe that all parents out there can now identify with this. If you were to find out, and it doesn't matter boy or girl, but if you were to find out that your little girl, you know, is marrying somebody that did, let's say, 10 to 15 years for felony, I'd feel very, and I'm not saying.
5: But your opinion would change about him.
3: Let's
5: say you really, really liked him.
3: But no, here's what I'm saying.
5: And then all of a sudden
3: if you were to tell me up front that this, I'd be like, yeah, cool, I get it. But if I were to find out years later, after they were married and they had kids, that he was a felon and I was never let in on that, that would bother me a lot more than if you told me up front.
4: Yeah, but I still think that you would have had this predetermined notion of him that
5: I
4: you would have been like,
5: Alex,
4: he's not good enough for you.
3: No. Because I very much believe in second chances, and the older I'm getting.
4: So then why wouldn't you want to give him a second chance, especially after, you know, they're married and have kids together?
3: Because then it felt
4: like
3: you
4: were... They brought your grandkids into the world.
3: Because then it felt as though you were keeping it from me. And now not only am I worried about my little girl and the reasons as to why it was being kept from me.
4: But she's not a little girl anymore. She's a grown-ass woman.
3: She's always
4: children.
3: Your little girl.
4: Yes, but she's
3: now.
4: A girl.
5: And you just said you're into giving people second chances, and you just said you're worried about your little girl now.
4: Right.
3: Because it was kept from me.
4: But maybe they had reasons to do that.
3: If she started dating this guy, right, and they were together for 6 months to a year, and she's like, I really think he's the one. but there were, and he were to come clean about it and be upfront about it and show me that he's a completely different person, that wouldn't bother me as much as like 10 years down the line finding out and being like, what? Like, I hardly know you now.
4: I guarantee if Autumn came up to you in 12 years. Jesus, sorry. In 20 years.
3: I hope she's not getting married to a felon at 16.
4: In 20 years.
3: I might die.
4: Let's say in 20 years, Autumn comes up to you and she tells you that she met some guy, she loves him, and but he has a criminal history. You would not be all, oh, well, I'm going to give him a second chance.
3: Listen, I'm not saying how I would or would not be in that moment. I'd like to think I'd be more accepting if I were told up front than if I were kept in the dark and then found out 10 to 15 years later. That's what I'm saying.
4: You wouldn't be, and with all the love and respect in the world, because I don't think many parents would be.
3: All right, what would you do? 631-301-1061. Would you speak up and let your parents know about your significant other's criminal past? I am so excited to finally say these words in my long career of radio. We have an ex-con on the line. And he's got advice. That's good. Coming up on BLI.
0: You're 106.1 BLI, Browns, Jeep, and Patchogue, Long Island traffic. All of our major highways are heavy but moving well in Nassau headed westbound. And the North Service Road of Sunrise and Sayville and Patchogue has finally reopened after overnight construction. 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
3: Would you tell your parents that your fiance has a criminal past and is actually now still on probation?
4: They don't really need to know.
3: Kelsey's parents, they're in the dark right now with her fiance's criminal past. He wants to tell them and be upfront,
4: which is admirable.
3: She says no, but I think too much time has passed now. You know? And by the way, if he wants to, do it.
4: Yeah, but he's respecting her. Because at this point, now if you go behind her back and tell them and she was not comfortable with it.
3: I respect, as a father, as much as it would bother me, I'd at least respect him having the courage to come up to me and confess that, you know what, I was a different person back then.
4: I don't know. It's easy to say.
3: I'd still judge. I would still judge. Don't get me wrong.
4: 100%
3: we all would.
4: You would judge. And you wouldn't want your daughter marrying him anymore.
3: We have a former felon on the line. He wants to comment on this. But first, I want to get over to Jen. Would it bother you more if they told you later or early on? How would you handle this situation?
5: It would bother me more knowing later.
3: That's what I'm saying.
4: But my thing is, like, they don't need to know that necessarily. Like,
3: I don't. Your parents need to know if you're marrying an ex-con.
4: But what?
5: I feel that way because then I would feel that my child is not completely honest with me or doesn't trust me enough.
3: Right.
4: Just to play devil's advocate, maybe they don't want you to think ill of this person that they love.
3: But you're more likely... Go ahead, sorry.
4: But yeah, so like maybe they don't want you to think badly about this person and they know like, listen, this was a time in their life that is long gone. They deserve their second chance. They're great now. Like maybe that was a time in their life where they just made mistakes.
5: I agree with that. I absolutely agree with that. What I don't disagree with is that my son didn't trust me enough to tell me.
3: All right, well, have a great day and thank you so much for the phone call, Jen. I want to get over to... I'm not going to call him by his real name. Let's call him... Billy.
4: Billy, hey.
3: Billy, you actually have experience in the criminal past arena. Is that true?
6: I completely turned my life around. I do believe that people with the worst past end up making the most beautiful futures.
4: Yeah.
6: If she wants to share that with them, that's okay, but she doesn't have to. It's ultimately up to them.
4: Right.
3: Okay.
6: As a parent, I have a daughter. I would probably be concerned, but at the end of the day, you gotta let your daughter go. You gotta, your daughter and
4: exactly
6: allowing her to live.
3: Now you're in a much different position because you've been through something like this before, so you probably have a little bit more empathy for somebody having a criminal past, and you might not judge them like others would. But think of yourself just now as a father. Okay, would you be more upset if you were to find out that your daughter's husband had a criminal past 10 to 15 years after you met him, versus if they were upfront with you right at the beginning? Which would upset you more?
6: Absolutely. I'd be more upset if they probably told me earlier.
3: Okay, interesting. Well, I mean, we'd all be judgmental, right? Like finding that you'd be
4: 100%.
3: Very protective,
4: yes,
3: right in the beginning.
4: That's what I'm saying. It's not going to do anyone any good.
3: But at least they have the opportunity to now prove you wrong and say, I'm going to prove to you that I'm a good person.
4: Yeah.
3: Versus keeping it from you for two decades.
4: But that's so much harder once someone already...
6: You gotta give me the benefit, you know, absolutely. I know exactly what you're saying. You have to give me the benefit.
3: All right.
4: Right, and once someone already makes up their mind about you, first impression, let's say they do come out and say, hey, this is what happened, but, you know, now he's so much better and he's, you know, a different person now, they're still gonna have that notion in the back of their head. They're not gonna give him the chance... Right. Because they know this about him, you know?
3: And maybe
6: right. At the end, as a father, if you have a daughter, you know, part of, you know, it's like you gotta support her wishes, you know?
3: Yeah.
6: Be a father, but, you know.
3: And maybe there's no wrong or right answer. It's just subjective. I do have to ask you, though, before we let you go, how much time did you serve?
6: I served 10 years.
3: Wow. Okay. All right. I'm not gonna ask what for, but can I now tell people that I'm cool because I know you?
6: Absolutely. I'm probably the coolest guy you'll ever meet.
4: That's right.
3: I don't got to tell people that, though. I'm going to tell people I know XYZ.
6: And he's a secret safe with
3: and
6: you,
3: he's
6: all
3: a,
6: right.
3: And he's a badass. And don't keep stepping at me because I'm going to throw him your way.
6: I used to be a badass, and now I just love dogs.
3: All right,
4: aww.
3: Okay.
4: Hey, still
3: thank
4: badass.
3: You. Thank you so much for the phone call and telling us your story. We appreciate it.
6: No problem. Have a good day.
3: Thanks, you too.
4: Adios.
7: What a great name for a book, by the way.
4: What?
7: I used to be a badass. Now I just love dogs.
4: It's a great memoir.
3: I'd
4: read it.
3: I'd pick that right up and say, this is a book for me.
4: I know.
3: That's our Daily Disaster. 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
4: That's us.
3: Coming up, we got to play Drive Time 5.
4: Uh-huh.
3: Function.
7: not fashion, right?
4: Right.
7: Well, what are those items of clothing we love to wear, but often get criticized for wearing? Think about them. There's a lot.
4: There is a lot.
7: Function, not fashion.
4: Yep.
7: 631-301-1061. The five clothing items that get criticized most often. They're not fashionable, but they're functional. Drive Time 5 coming up. Could win Adventureland tickets.

0: 627. It's 106.1 BLI, Long Island's number one for all the hits. So I misspoke when I was talking about our Drive Time 5 list. I said function, not fashion.
1: Right.
0: What I really mean more so is like comfort, not fashion. But a couple of these, they do fit into function.
1: Correct, they do. But it's more comfortable, yeah.
0: The five clothing items that get criticized most often. That is our Drive Time 5 list for today. 631-301-1061 to take a guess. We've got Adventureland tickets up for grabs. You want to play, dial the phone, and we'll get to your guesses coming up.
2: You're 106.1 BLI, Brown, Streep, and Patchogue, Long Island traffic. The northern state heavy, but moving well. With the LIE, expect some traffic headed westbound from Lake Success into the city. And for the southern state, some minimal slowdown headed west through Hempstead Lake. I'm Alex, and that's your 106.1 BLI, Brown, Streep, and Patchogue, Long Island.
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0: Here's today's list.
4: The five clothing items that get criticized the most often. Now, these are things that we wear. Not necessarily every day, although some people might. That a lot of people will look at and be like, oh, what are you doing? Why are you wearing that? 631-301-1061, Drive Time 5, brought to you by College Hunks Hauling Junk and College Hunks Moving. Let's get over to the phone. Good morning.
5: Good morning. How are you?
4: Great. You got a guess?
5: I'm going to say pajama pants.
4: Pajama pants. Did not make the cut, but thank you for bringing this up. I appreciate you because I am tired of seeing people wear pajama pants in public.
6: Well,
5: I know.
6: Here's the thing. Now, let me just have everyone's back who's done it. Because, like, if I'm going, like, to hang out with my boyfriend or something, right, and I'm going to be in my pajamas, let's say I have to make a stop first to go to Target. I'm going to just run in real quick and then pop right out, you know? Mm. It's not like I'm spending 17 hours in Target. I'm just going in for some milk and I'm
4: out. That's one instance.
6: But that's, I feel like, the majority of people.
4: You think the majority of people are going to hang out with their boyfriend and stopping at Target on the way?
6: Maybe.
4: Come on.
6: Maybe.
4: Come on. What about the kids at high school? And I see walking up and down the road leading to North Babylon High School every single morning, and they're in their pajama pants.
6: I guess they're a different breed.
4: Like, what are you wearing? Why?
6: Yeah.
4: And then adults. I mean, I guarantee you.
6: You gotta blame the parents, too, for not teaching their kids to have some pride.
4: No disrespect. But I guarantee you, if you were to go out to, I don't know, Riverhead this morning and sit in the parking lot of the courts,
6: okay,
4: you will be able to count within 1 hour 10 people showing up to court in sweatpants.
6: It's true.
4: Or pajama pants.
6: Yeah, I guess that's true.
4: 631-301-1061. BLI, you got a guess?
7: Hi, good morning. Thermal underwear?
4: Thermal underwear. No. Did not make the list. How could anybody make fun of you wearing thermal underwear if it's underneath?
6: Maybe they know it's underneath.
4: Who's wearing thermal underwear with no pants on top? You know?
6: Yeah, I guess.
4: BLI, good morning. You got a guess?
7: I'm going to say Ugg boots.
4: Ugg boots? No. But there are two other items related to footwear.
6: And if you know me and Syke, you know Syke loves one of these shoes, and I do not.
4: It's not that I...
6: Yes, you do. Yes, you do. You own more than one pair.
4: From the perspective of comfort. BLI, good morning. You got a guess?
7: How about Crocs?
4: Crocs, there it is. Yes.
6: Yep,
4: now, here's the thing about Crocs. I don't wear Crocs out in public. I don't wear them for the purpose of thinking I'm fashionable.
6: Well, you wear them here in my face.
4: I have not worn Crocs here in a long time. There's nothing wrong with wearing Crocs.
6: There are some people that can pull them off
4: and they look great on. I am not one of those people. I just wear them around the house for knocking around or from going out to the yard or whatever, taking the garbage out. They're comfortable. It's like walking on a children's playground.
6: Yeah, I've walked with them on, but I'm like, eh.
4: What's your name?
8: Alice.
4: Alice, where are you from?
8: New High Park.
4: And don't let Ellie fool you. If the Jonas Brothers came out with their own set of Crocs, she'd have multiple pair, wear them all the time, and tell you they're the greatest piece of footwear ever created.
6: That's not fair, because if the Jonas Brothers sold anything, you know I'd be the first to buy it. That's not a good excuse.
4: But then you'd never be able to make fun of anybody for wearing Crocs ever again.
6: And when that day comes, then we'll worry about it then.
4: So it's the Jonas Brothers that can turn your viewpoint on Crocs around.
6: True.
4: Okay, hang on 1 second, okay? We're going to get you into Adventureland.
8: All right. All right, thanks.
4: No problem. Hey, BLI, Crocs just guessed. You got one?
8: Hats?
4: Hats.
8: Oh, hats?
4: No, didn't make the cut. 631-301-1061. The five fashion or clothing items, should I say, that get criticized most often. More Drive Time 5 coming up on Syke and Alley Alley in the morning.
6: Little hint, one thing I think was bigger in the 80s, but has been making a comeback.
4: And they're not worn where you typically would expect or see them be worn. A lot of people are now taking these and moving them up north on their body.
6: Yes, a little bit.
4: Doesn't make it cool.
6: I think so.

0: 646. Don't forget, we've got $1,000 coming up at 8 o'clock. You got the keyword ready to roll?
1: I do.
0: $1,000 could be yours. Psych and Alley Alley, pay your bills. 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
1: 8 a.m., 10 a.m., noon, 2, and 5. You just got to have the 106.1 BLI app.
0: Right now, though, playing Drive Time 5, the five clothing items or fashion choices that get criticized most often. 631-301-1061. Crocs already guessed. You got one?
2: Yes, good morning. How are you? How about tank tops?
0: Tank tops? No, what's wrong with tank tops?
2: I don't know. Sometimes they're a little like, you know, certain areas you don't wear it. Like,
0: well,
2: if you're in a buffet walking around and your armpit hair's hanging out.
0: Listen, and I hope all men are listening. And ladies,
1: yeah.
0: Keep the armpit hair under control.
1: Yeah.
0: Okay, ladies, if you want to have it,
1: Listen, I'm all for, like, whatever you want to do with your body hair.
0: But I am of the ilk that ladies should have no armpit hair. Fellas' hair on their armpit should be trimmed.
1: And that's great for you. But if people want to do it differently, then that's up to them.
0: Yeah, but I get what you're saying now with the tank top. No, did not make the cut.
2: Yeah,
0: I'm sorry.
2: Like, certainly you wear it to the beach, the pool, you know, the pool.
0: I get you.
2: You know, water park, but, like, restaurants and dinners. Yeah.
1: Makes sense. No, makes sense. I'm for that. I'm for the wardrobe. Yeah.
0: Great guess, but did not make the list. I'm sorry, buddy. BLI, good morning. You got a guess?
3: Overalls?
0: Overalls, no. BLI, hello.
4: Good morning. Yes. How about baggy sweatpants?
0: Baggy sweatpants, no. BLI, hello.
3: Yes. Is it a bra?
0: A bra?
1: Oh, my God.
0: Bras get criticized?
1: Girl. By the wearers of the bra, sure.
0: Oh.
1: That's why I rarely wear one.
0: What?
1: I hate wearing bras. It's the worst. The best feeling in the world is when you go home after a long day and snap your bra off. Ladies, you know what I'm talking about.
0: All right. Yeah, no, bras did not make the cut. Sorry.
1: And the worst feeling is when the underwire starts poking into the side of your boob, and it's not pleasant.
0: You'd think after all this time they'd have come up with a way to make bras comfortable.
1: Yeah, no, because, again, the female experience isn't comfortable.
0: It's got to suck.
1: Yeah, it's not great.
0: And why is it that women have boobs and wear bras, but some men have boobs and they don't wear bras?
1: It's the questions I ask every day.
0: It's like that episode of Seinfeld with the bro, the man bra, the man's ear, if you will. Anyways, all right, let's go through this list here because only one of these was guessed. Crocs, cargo pants, not in anymore. Unless you're like an electrician or a construction worker.
1: And you need pockets.
0: You need pockets.
1: Right.
0: But remember back in the day, Old Navy cargo pants, that was like the move.
1: Yeah.
0: Pacific Sunwear, Old Navy.
1: With like that little monkey cartoon shirt. Do you know what I'm talking about?
0: Yes.
1: Yeah,
0: it was very, very 90s, 2000s emo.
1: Right.
0: Yeah, you'd go to Pacific Sunwear and pick up those monkey t-shirts.
1: And it's funny because those, that whole look with flip-flops.
0: Airwalk sneakers.
1: Yep.
0: Oh, yeah, flip-flops. Well, flip-flops, number one.
1: Flip-flops.
0: There you go. By the way, flip-flops, it's National Flip-Flop Day.
1: Mm-hmm.
0: Yeah, what do you call a French guy in sandals? Philippe Flop. denim shorts with frayed ends.
1: Yeah, everyone's loving them.
0: And fanny packs.
1: Mm-hmm.
0: They're making a comeback. I don't
1: like
0: know why.
1: I like fanny packs.
0: And people think that they're cool now to put against, like, on your chest.
1: Crossbody, crossbody fanny packs.
0: I will say, those are okay on women.
1: I do that all the time.
0: Not so much on guys. That's your Drive Time 5 list for today. We do it every single weekday right around 6:30 here on Psych and Alley Alley in the morning. Coming up, got a quick check of the traffic, literally a 15-second check of the traffic. We got Alley Alley's need to know on the way. What's up?
1: Yeah, so people are trying to make working out so fun that they are willing to pair it with anything. The new workout trend that should never be a thing, but people swear by it. They're loving it.
0: All right, that is on the way in 4 minutes.
5: You're 106.1 BLI, Brown's Jeep and Patch Hog, Long Island traffic. Northern State and Southern State heavy, but moving well this morning. And for the LIE, expect some traffic headed westbound from Lake Success into the city. I'm Alex, and that's your 106.1 BLI, Brown's Jeep and Patch Hog, Long Island traffic.

0: 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Tickets for Ed Sheeran coming up at 7:20. 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
1: We've got something for everybody.
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5: All right, it's all sponsored by College Hunks Hauling Junk and College Hunks Moving. People will do anything to try to make a workout trend happen.
6: Oh, yeah.
5: What they are combining working out with now is not only weird, but it's just very unnecessary. But apparently, people are loving it. They swear by it. They say it's the new way to work out. So we'll get to that in just a second. Maybe you will vibe with this. But first, today is Dunkin' Iced Coffee Day. And apparently today, if you buy an iced coffee, you can they donate $1 from each one to Joy in Childhood Foundation organization.
6: Okay.
5: So that's cool. Last year, they raised over $1 million, close to $2 million, actually.
6: Dunkin' is doing the most lately.
5: They really are. They really are.
0: It's funny. They are killing the promo game. I don't even think I've seen anything about Starbucks in the last couple of weeks.
5: Me either.
0: So good for Dunkin'.
5: I'm waiting for that s'mores frap to be announced because I know that's just
0: they might
5: the
0: have
5: corner.
0: Already announced it. Nobody heard, though.
5: That's true. What has been announced just yesterday, BTS has got a new Oreo on the market.
0: They've got a new member.
5: No.
0: They're now up to 11 people in the group.
5: No, they have a new Oreo. And what's really cool is it's inspired by a street food in South Korea.
6: Mm-hmm.
5: So it tastes like a brown sugar pancake.
6: Ooh.
5: Which I'm about that. And it's a really pretty purple color. The band is celebrating their 13th anniversary this year, which is bonkers. So there's 13 different designs on the Oreo cookies.
0: So the flavor of the cream is the brown sugar pancake?
5: Yeah, I don't know if it's also the cookie. Well, I have no idea.
0: Is the cookie chocolate or is it vanilla?
5: It's a purple. So I'm assuming that it's got a little bit of that cocoa in there.
6: Mm-hmm.
5: But, you know, gotta love that purple food dye.
6: I don't know how I feel about that. That does not sound like it will be a pleasant experience on the way out, if you will.
5: I want to try it.
6: A purple cookie is going to do damage.
5: I want to try it. I'm excited.
6: Okay.
5: It starts, pre-sale starts June 1st. And there you go. You should definitely buy it while you can because those things will go. And after you get those.
0: And so will you.
5: And after you get those Oreos, you're going to want to head right to New York City because they are the ones bringing this new workout trend to light. Chess boxing.
0: What?
5: Competitors engage in an 11-round match alternating between playing chess on a game board and actually boxing in a ring. So I guess you're working out your mental and your physical?
0: So it's almost like high-intensity interval training, but just with chess and boxing.
5: Right.
0: So you go to...
5: And I'm not saying chest, like, you know, your chest on your body,
0: you're
5: like chess.
0: Like so you're sitting at a game.
5: Oh, no, that's checkers.
0: Well, either way.
5: You know what I mean.

0: So you're sitting at a table.
1: Uh-huh.
0: And then you make a move, and then, but...
1: And then you hop in the boxing ring and go, bang, bang, bang.
0: But see, here's the thing, though. Like, when you've made your move in chess, the other person then has to make their move. So are you waiting for both of you?
1: Well, it says contestants are going to start with chess, right? And then when the time expires, the match is paused. And then they're going to put on their boxing gloves, step into the ring. After 3 minutes, they return to chess.
0: That's weird.
1: Like...
0: Who comes up with
1: that's
0: this
1: That's what
0: stuff?
1: I wanted to know. Like, I know... Listen, everybody, I get it. I hate working out as much as the next person does. But, like, that would... Like, I know we're trying. We're really trying to fit a square into a circle.
0: Mm-hmm.
1: But chess and boxing just don't go. They just don't fit together.
0: Yeah, but sometimes it's always those things that you wouldn't think make any sense.
1: Unlikely duo.
0: And then a study comes out and it's like... Fair. That's very fair.
1: Yeah.
0: You would think there wouldn't be any connection, but you'll get some sort of study in the next couple of years that says your physical is linked to your mental, and you can push through a workout physically better if you are exercising your brain immediately before.
1: Maybe.
0: So who the hell knows?
1: But this is new. New York City is the one to start this off, and apparently it's doing very well. So
0: All right.
1: It's only $40 for drop-in. So if you happen to be in the city or you want to take a trip on the LARRR for that, then by all means, have at it.
0: All right.
1: I'm Allie. That is all you need to know.
0: Thanks, Allie. Appreciate it. Coming up, don't forget, we do have those Ed Sheeran tickets for 7:20 this morning. And we need to talk about Taylor Swift.
1: Oh, I love doing that.
0: There is a massive Taylor Swift shocker, and it has us all asking, is she okay?
1: Oh.
0: We'll get to that at 7:06.
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0: Is Taylor Swift okay?
1: Of course
0: she
1: is.
0: Massive Taylor Swift, Travis Kelce. Shocker. A lot of people are wondering what's going on there. Why? We'll explain more coming up in 3 minutes.
19: You're on a 6.1 BLI, Brown's Jeep and Patchogue, Long Island traffic. Northern State and Southern State are heavy but moving well for the morning. And for the LIE, expect some traffic headed westbound from Lake Success into the city. I'm Alex, and that's your 106.1 BLI, Brown's Jeep and Patchogue, Long Island traffic.

0: Taylor Swift okay?
1: Yes, she's perfectly fine.
0: A lot of people wonder. It's 106.1 BLI, Long Island's number one for all the hits, Psych and Alley Alley in the morning. People are surprised to find out Taylor is pinching pennies.
1: What do you mean?
0: Pinching pennies when it comes to the wedding. Some people aren't invited with guests.
1: Okay, but that doesn't mean that she's pinching pennies. I don't think
0: the reason is there.
1: Because maybe you don't trust the guests of your random people that are coming.
0: It's not who.
1: Like, let's say
0: it's if they don't have a significant other.
1: Okay, because and when it comes to Taylor Swift, I understand this. Because let's say Selena Gomez wasn't married, right? And she invites her friend Selena, and she doesn't know the person that she's with from a hole in the wall. Maybe it's some random person that she just started dating. You're not going to invite that person to the wedding and then not know if that person is trustworthy. They have to have only trustworthy people in their wedding.
0: Great.
1: You know that's true.
0: I do. Question for you, though. Was it not you a couple years ago?
1: Yes, it was me.
0: Who was upset?
1: I know exactly what you're going
0: to
1: say.
0: You did not get a guest invite to your best friend's wedding?
1: And let me tell you something. First of all, little discrepancy here.
0: What happened was...
1: She wasn't, A, my best friend. B, she was getting married. No, she was not my best friend. Dude, I know who she was. She was not my best friend. We were friends back in the day. She invited me to her wedding. That was in Louisiana.
0: Oh, that's not the one I'm referring to.
1: But I was invited to all my other friends' weddings.
0: Wasn't there one that you had to ask your mother to go, that's your guest?
1: No.
0: That's some murky water. There was some murky waters with that one.
1: No, there was no murky waters. There was no murky waters with that. You're playing that to your point.
0: Explain that one to me, because from what I remember, you weren't invited with a guest that one. You had to ask if it was okay if your mom could come.
1: Well, that wasn't really the case. You're messing this whole thing up. It was more nuanced than that.
0: But you are the person. But you are the person that told me you feel as though if you're invited to somebody's wedding, you should get a guest. If you're over a certain age, you should get a guest.
1: I still agree with that. The situation with this is Taylor Swift's wedding. Taylor Swift is not Alley Alley. I'm aware of that, right? Like, she needs to know who
0: is. Alley Alley is not Taylor Swift.
1: Sorry, you know what I meant. You know what I meant. Whatever, hair flip.
0: Yeah.
1: But so. She needs to know who is walking into her doors. On her wedding day, all she wants to worry about is her and Travis. She doesn't want to have to keep her eyes everywhere and be like, do I trust everybody in this room?
0: Or do
1: That's
0: you think
1: different.
0: It's because she doesn't necessarily trust Travis's circle of friends?
1: That's not the case. And I'm sure they've talked about everything.
0: And she's a little nervous as to what kind of person might be walking into her wedding from Taylor's side.
1: Why is this all on her? Like, why are we saying Taylor's pinching pennies? Two of them getting married.
0: Listen to me. I'm not saying it's right, but it is just part of the problem that comes with being a celebrity name as big as Taylor Swift.
1: Yes,
0: you're going to get the good and the bad.
1: Right, but you're framing it as Taylor's pinching pennies. It's the two of them together. Travis is just as equally a part of that wedding as she is. And if it's their decision together as a unit not to have guests invited to the wedding, that's a decision they made, not Taylor.
0: We'll have to see what happens.
1: So let's,
0: I don't even know if they make it to the altar. Did you not see the look on her face when he was down in that beer at the game?
1: Listen, at the end of the day...
0: You said it yourself.
1: Yes.
0: She got the ick.
1: At the end of the day, he's still a man, and men tend to ick at times.
0: Yeah, and he was downing like a regular small can of beer. It wasn't even like a
1: 12-ounce. I don't even think he finished it.
0: I don't think he did either.
1: Yeah, I was watching this, though. I'm like, to be honest, I think that's so icky.
0: Listen,
1: anybody chugs, guys or girls, like if they like are on a big screen, a Jumbotron, and they feel like they have to chug to get the crowd cheering, I'm like, this is so stupid.
0: I'm not your typical testosterone-filled man, so maybe I don't understand it, but I'll never
1: get
0: the point of pride a man has downing a full-size beer on the screen at
1: That's
0: a,
1: what
0: at
1: I'm
0: a sports
1: saying. Like, and it, for I women, too, it. I just don't get it. It's so icky to me.
0: Yeah, it's very icky. I don't get it at all. But
1: it's so weird. Well, cool, you're awesome. That's like the same thing when a car revs its engine right next to you. I'm like, all right, you're cool.
0: Yeah, good job. All right, we'll have to wait and see. How many more weeks till Taylor's wedding?
1: They're saying July 4th weekend, right. So we'll see.
0: It's a very expensive day to get married, I would think, no?
1: I mean, she is a billionaire.
0: Although maybe not. Maybe it's actually not expensive.
1: Too.
0: See, she's pinching pennies. She's getting married on a holiday.
1: Yeah,
0: Now that I think about it, you're right. That would be the opposite. All right, coming up, 720 tickets for Ed Sheeran. We got those for you all this week. And random facts, coffee filters. No longer just for coffee.
1: Oh.
0: What you're going to be using your filters for moving forward, I'll explain at 725.
2: 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Got to be honest with you, the roads are looking amazing this morning. The LIE, the Northern State, and the Southern State are all moving well, and the LIRR is on or close to schedule. 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

0: Sienna Spyro. It's 106.1 VLI, Long Island's number one for all the hits. Psych and Alley Alley in the morning, giving you tickets for Ed Sheeran.
1: Mm-hmm.
0: They call him Ginger Jesus.
1: They do.
0: And the guy is absolutely incredible. A one-man show. I mean, how many artists can you say, if any, are able to pull off, what, a 2 to 3 hour show just by themselves on one stage?
1: He's so talented.
0: And he plays every single instrument.
1: Mm-hmm.
0: It's actually an impressive display of talent. Yeah. Ed Sheeran in concert. MetLife Stadium, because where the hell else are you going to put Ed Sheeran? That's where he belongs. Caller 26-31-301-1061. And coming up, 7:25, getting into random facts. 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
2: Alrighty,
1: don't we love it when we find products that are dual use, like coffee filters?
2: Yeah.
1: Right? We use them to make our coffee in the morning.
2: Yeah, sure.
1: But what if I told you there were other things you could be doing with those coffee filters?
2: Like what?
1: I will tell you in just a second. The hot new fad of what people are using their coffee filters for. We'll get to that in just a momento. However, first, a new study found that sleep time, the sweet spot of sleep time for healthy aging.
2: 1:42 a.m.
1: No.
2: Okay.
1: This is more so the hours.
2: Oh.
1: 6.5 to 7.8 hours.
2: Understood.
1: It's a pretty broad range.
2: Yeah, it is.
1: And it's still kind of unattainable, I feel like. That's a lot of sleep. I am very jealous of anybody that's able to get 7 hours of sleep. I can't even get 5, I don't think.
2: Yeah. Does it mean like consecutive hours of sleep?
1: Yeah.
2: Oh.
1: Allie sleeps for 90 minutes overnight and 9 hours during the day.
2: It's my system. It works for me.
1: The vampire.
2: It works for me. Yeah.
1: Moving along here, what do we do all day? We look down at our phones, right?
2: Yeah, of course.
1: The amount of pressure on your spine when you look down at your phone is the equivalent of putting a 60-pound weight around your neck.
2: Oh, God.
1: So if you're doing it an hour a day, that's adding up and will cause you serious problems down the line. And I have learned late in life, it is so important to have great posture and to stand up straight or sit up straight. I am such a hunter.
2: It's funny because I always wonder, I'm like, huh, why do I have such bad back pain? Yeah. And then I see photos of myself.
1: Oh, it's the phone.
2: Yeah, so ready? Everybody together, roll your shoulders back. Lift your chest.
1: Your boobs are popping out.
2: Sorry, why are you looking at them?
1: I'm not.
2: Oh my God.
1: I put my head up and good
2: Jeez.
1: Lord.
2: All right.
1: That's what you have to do, though.
2: And
1: then you squeeze your shoulders, the shoulder blades back a little bit.
2: Your eyes
1: now, my
2: are
1: boobs
2: not
1: are popping out. My eyes are nowhere near you at this point. Yeah.
2: Thank you, Psych.
1: Yeah.
2: Jeez, my eyes are up here.
1: All right, moving along. So what are people using their coffee filters for? Not just coffee. No, when you're cleaning your house. I'm now covering... When you're cleaning your house, they say using coffee filters for glass is the best way to avoid streaks.
2: Really?
1: Not paper towels, not tissues. Coffee filters are the best way. I don't know. It's just something within the fabric of the coffee filter. Or the production of the coffee filter that when you squeegee, I guess, or you're cleaning, use a little Windex, you use the coffee filter to wipe it clean. You can even do it without the spray. And they say it's a great way to clean glass.
2: Good to know.
1: Coffee filters. Those are your random facts. We're doing weekdays, 7:25 and 8:25. 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I would know something about the capital of New England states.
2: Ew.
1: What do you mean, ew?
2: I don't know.
1: Study up on the capitals of your New England states could win you $1,000 coming up at 7:40 this morning.
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0: Dracula, Tame Impala, Jenny, 734, it's 106.1 VLI, Long Island's number one for all the hits. As you run away from the sun, like Dracula. The sun going to make an appearance today, a little bit more so cloudy than sunny, but we're going to have sun the next few days, and the weather's supposed to be fantastic. Now, my allergies are kicking my butt.
1: Yeah, I know a lot of people.
0: Left to right now.
1: It's been an issue.
0: But I will say, it's better that it's not raining. And it's better that it's not 95 degrees. I can deal with this nice 80 degree, breezy, sunny weather. Mm-hmm. And you know how I knew the weather was going to be great today?
1: How?
0: I didn't go into my stupid Apple iPhone
1: weather app.
0: No, I went to the new little app widget I have here on my phone. It's a little lighthouse.
1: Mm-hmm.
0: And you know what that is?
1: Island-wide weather, baby.
0: Island-wide weather now has their own website.
1: That's cool.
0: Which is very, very cool. Islandwideweather.com. And what's awesome about it, you get your beach forecast, hour-by-hour weather. And if you don't know anything about island-wide weather, and we ain't getting paid to say this, but we really, truly believe that these guys just know what they're doing.
1: No, they just are like wizards with it. Wizards.
0: Yeah, I don't want to insult, but they're like average Joe dudes that just love the weather.
1: Yeah.
0: And they do a lot of studying.
1: And it's always right. It's very accurate, which is rare.
0: It's as close to the exact weather you get every single day as you can get. And what I love about it is they're working on their app, but you can put the widget from the website up onto your home screen. So you can just click on it, get your beach forecast. You can know what's going to happen this weekend. But island-wide weather, just want to give them a little plug right there because they've always been really, really good to us. And the website looks good, man.
1: Mm-hmm.
0: They even have their own shop.
1: Look at that.
0: You can buy their little mascot Beacon.
1: I know, he's so cute.
0: And what's really cool is you go to the website, like little thunder and lightning comes across the screen
1: as it's really
0: giving you the update. Anyways, Islandwide Weather, that's where we get our weather forecast from. The official weather sponsor of Psych and Alley Alley in the morning. Coming up next, after midnight sun.
1: Hey.
0: It's like all weather themed songs here.
1: I know.
0: We got Alley Alley with what we need to know. What's up?
1: Oh, yeah. So, hang on a second. All right. So there's one place in the country that is saying no more. We want none of you getting up in our space. So if you think you're going to this place, you are wrong.
0: That is my bad. I thought we were closer to 750 than we are.
1: I know.
0: We are not.
1: I was like, oh, okay. I guess we're doing this
0: we're
1: now.
0: We're going to do the $1,000 minute to win it. Vicky is on hold, ready to play 10 questions, 60 seconds or less. $1,000 up for grabs. If you haven't signed up to play yet, what are you waiting for? WBLI.com/mornings. 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
1: 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Vicky is on the phone and ready to play. Good morning.
2: Hi, how are you?
3: Hey, girl.
1: Great.
3: Hey.
1: How excited are you to play the $1,000 minute to win it this morning?
2: I'm going to throw up.
3: Oh. No, don't throw up. Don't throw up.
1: At least wait till I'm done with the questions. So, Vicky, what do you do for a living?
2: Well, actually, I'm taking some time off of work.
3: Okay.
2: 2025, I had like four surgeries and cancer.
1: Oh, my God. You know what? You should never have to work again.
3: That's right.
1: As far as I'm concerned.
2: I know, right? It should be a lifetime of just vacationing.
1: Yeah. Let's put $1,000 in that bank account this morning. You got this. 10 questions, 60 seconds or less. I've got the questions. Allie's got the timer. Begins after I have finished question one. Vicky, are you ready to put $1,000 in your bank account this morning?
2: I am ready.
1: And away we go. Remember, you have a pass available should you need it. Question one. Hofstra University is in Nassau or Suffolk County?
2: Nassau.
1: Who sings the song Espresso? Winnie the Pooh loves to eat what?
2: Honey.
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1: What reality competition series famously uses the elimination catchphrase, "The tribe has spoken"?
2: Survivor.
1: What is the capital of Rhode Island?
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1: James Earl Jones voiced what character in The Lion King?
2: Mustafa.
1: Bad Bunny performed at the Super Bowl halftime show, but what BLI artist sang the national anthem?
3: Time is up. Oh, no. You were doing so good.
2: And it was Sabrina Carpenter.
1: Sabrina Carpenter was Espresso. I knew you were going to get that one if we came back to it. You know, I thought that last one was going to hook you up. I'm so sorry. It was Charlie Puth.
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1: Thank you, Allie. Appreciate you. Now, tell us about what we got coming up at 7:50 this morning.
3: Yeah, so there's one place in America that they are shunning their own Americans. They're saying no more. We do not want you stepping foot into our area, into our space. Why is that? I'll let you know what needs to know.
1: This isn't political, is it?
3: No, it's not political.
1: Oh, okay, good.
3: No. Listen.
1: I'm not playing that game. Yeah, we don't do those games here.
3: Come on now.
1: Nothing serious on this show.
3: No.
1: We'll get to that coming up at 7:50. Right now, though, a quick check of the traffic and then right back to the music in not even like 5 seconds.
4: You're 106.1 BLI, Brown's Jeep and Patchogue, Long Island traffic. The Northern State and the LIE are heavy but moving well. And for the Southern State, expect some slowdown headed westbound past New Highway. I'm Alex, and that's your 106.1 BLI, Brown's Jeep and Patchogue, Long Island traffic.

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4: Brought to you by College Hunks Hauling Junk and College Hunks Moving. So there's a place in America that is saying, we don't want you here. There's nothing political about this, okay? But they're kicking everybody out. They're saying, no, you're not welcome here. And there's a very specific reason, which we will get to in a second. But first, don't forget, we are just minutes away. Another $1,000. We got like 2 weeks left on this thing, or like a week and a half left.
5: This week and next, yeah.
4: Yeah, so if you haven't played yet, then you're not in the running to get some money. So you got to make sure you have the 106.1 BLI app and get ready to play. That's coming up in like less than 10, maybe just about. All right. Also, moving along, yesterday, the final Toy Story trailer was released before the big movie comes out, June 19th, I believe.
5: Mm-hmm.
4: And a lot of people were suspecting Taylor Swift was going to be in it. She was dropping some Easter eggs about that. She was not. But Bad Bunny is going to be the voice of Pizza with sunglasses. And Alan Cummings from The Traitors.
5: Pizza?
4: Pizza.
5: Oh, pizza. I thought you said pita with sunglasses.
4: No, pizza with sunglasses. And Alan Cummings from The Traitors, he's going to be evil Bullseye.
5: Real quick, can you just imagine being the biggest star in the world, Bad Bunny? You just came off the Super Bowl halftime show.
4: And now you're pizza with sunglasses.
5: And your agent's like, I just got you the role of a lifetime. And you're like, what? Toy Story 5. Oh my God, what role? Pizza.
4: But you know what?
5: But with sunglasses.
4: You know something, though? I would take that in a heartbeat, wouldn't you?
5: We would, yeah.
4: Yeah, no.
5: He's friggin' Bad Bunny.
4: Yeah, but he's a part of the iconic Toy Story franchise.
5: If I'm Bad Bunny and my agent gets me the role of a slice of pizza in
4: a
5: movie, I'm firing that agent.
4: Listen, you are what you eat.
5: You are either a star of the film or not. You're not playing a slice of pizza.
4: No, but you know something? Disney is going to market the hell out of that, and there's going to be like singing little pizzas and people are going to sell for Christmas. And the royalties from that and all the merch that comes with that, he's going to be rolling in the dough. Just watch this happen. All right, but let's get to this because there's a place in America that's saying we don't want nobody else here.
5: Mm.
4: No one. And that town is Charlotte, North Carolina.
5: Are they maxed out?
4: They're maxed out. They literally like, no, we're full. We are full.
5: My friend Jacob moved down there, actually. He got a great job, and he loves it down there.
4: Mm-hmm.
5: But I haven't heard any stories of overcrowding and whatnot. Are they just, to the gulls, they just maxed out?

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3: That's kibosh.
4: I would do Georgia. I would do the Carolinas. Georgia. I would do North or South. I would do the Midwest. Only place I couldn't live is the West. Nobody cares. Why am I telling you this?
3: The sad thing is, like, I mean, it's not sad, but I love Long Island. Like, I like that we...
4: I do, too.
3: I like that we have beaches in every direction. We've got the city. We've got the pick-your-own-fruits. Like, we literally... We live in a place...
4: Gotta pick your own fruit?
3: No, but it's true. Like, we live in a place where you have access to everything. Like, 20, 30 minutes away.
4: Yeah, that's great. You just can't afford it.
3: I know. But I do love it here.
4: Picking your own fruit if you can't pay for it.
3: I do love this place. Yeah. I really do. I'm Allie. That's all you need to know.
4: Thanks, Allie. 7 minutes away. Your chance at $1,000. Gonna pay those bills at 8.
5: You're 106.1 BOI, Brown's Jeep and Patch Hog, Long Island traffic. Starting to see some buildup on the southern state now, headed westbound at Belmont Avenue and Broad Hollow Road, as well as headed east between the Meadowbrook and the Wantagh. I'm Alex, and that's your 106.1 BLI, Brown's Jeep and Patch Hog, Long Island.
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9: You're 106.1 BLI, Brown Street and Patchogue, Long Island traffic. Heavy buildup on the Southern State headed westbound at Belmont Avenue and Broad Hollow Road, as well as between the Meadowbrook and the Wantagh. For the LIE, expect some brake lights headed eastbound in Melville. 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I'm Alex, and that's your 106.1 BLI, Brown Street and Patchogue, Long Island traffic.
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8: I thought you were going to go the Taylor Swift route with it. 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
10: I was going to, but then
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8: 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Coming up next, our disaster. Lindsay's got a big problem when it comes to her divorced parents, and she ain't saying a word to either of them. Her graduation's on the cusp of

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1: Karma, K-A-R-M-A. 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
0: It's all brought to you by College Hunks Hauling Junk and College Hunks Moving. Lindsay, bit of a problem with your divorced parents, kind of messing up your good news. What's happening for you in a couple weeks?
5: Yeah, so I'm graduating college.
1: Hey! Congrats, hey. Grad.
0: Okay. Welcome to debt, my friend. So yeah.
5: Oh, you are too kind. You are too kind.
0: What's the deal with your parents now?
5: Okay, so as you already know, they're divorced. Uh-huh. They've been divorced since I was like 12.
1: Okay.
5: And they are not friendly with each other. Mm,
1: okay.
5: My mom, right? She planned this whole girls' weekend for me in Atlantic City.
1: Aww.
5: The weekend after, the weekend after 4th of July, like spa, hotel, dinner.
1: Wow. Okay, mom. Wow, she was dropping her pennies there. Pennies.
5: I know.
0: Allie wants to make sure.
1: Make sure everyone heard pennies.
0: Pennies, not panties. Got it. Okay, cool. All right. So,
5: well, it is Atlantic City. So
0: you never know. That's fair. Exactly. Would be a weird thing to do with mom, but okay. All right. So then, there's always a but.
5: My dad calls me last week and tells me he rented out this huge restaurant room.
1: Okay.
5: For a graduation party the very same weekend.
1: Oh my god.
0: Okay. See, now this is why we should be able to put our parents up for adoption.
1: No. Stop it. That's rude.
0: This is nothing
1: They're
0: more
1: both doing nice things for her
0: than elite divorce parent behavior.
1: Aww, that's
0: nobody.
1: Sad. They're both proud of her, Syke.
0: Communicates.
1: Yeah, but they're both proud of her.
0: And everybody, and you know what? And it's textbook. Everybody, and I'm not a child of divorce, so I really can't speak to this, but if I had to guess, I would assume when you get divorced, there's a point of pride that comes with you wanting to be the favorite parent.
1: No, don't do that. Don't make it about that, because they may be both really proud of her.
0: All right, so you got two parents divorced, don't get along. They have planned basically big celebratory events for you on the same weekend.
5: Mm-hmm.
0: What's the other piece of this now?
5: And for the record, both of them desperately want to be the favorite parent.
0: Mm-hmm. Yeah.
5: But neither one of them knows about the other plan.
1: Wait, so you didn't tell them? Like, because you know that your dad planned that, so you didn't tell your mom that he planned this dinner now?
5: I had no idea how.
1: Oh, yeah. Shoot.
0: See, that's one of my favorite conflict management styles, ignoring it.
1: Until it just becomes a dumpster
0: Until
1: fire.
0: It becomes somebody else's problem, yeah.
5: Yeah, and now it's my problem, right? Because didn't communicate.
1: Mm-hmm. I got to be honest, that's inappropriate to put you in the middle. Because even though you're grown...
0: They're not really putting her in the middle because neither one knows about the other one's plan.
1: I guess that's true.
0: Unless maybe they didn't, they're just not being honest. If you said that they're very competitive and they want to be the favorite parent,
1: But she's saying that they're going to make her choose between the two of them.
0: Yeah.
5: Yeah, that's my biggest fear. And neither one of them is going to be pleased if I choose the other one.
0: Right. Yeah, no, of course not. And how do you choose? You got a weekend away in Atlantic City, basically, or Cape May, or wherever the hell you're going in New Jersey, down the shore, as they say. And then you got your dad who rented out this huge hall for your big bash.
1: And by the way, he probably already put a deposit down.
0: So, and then here's the question, though. What
5: probably.
0: What do you want?
5: I want both.
0: Yeah.
5: If I'm being honest.
1: Mm-hmm.
5: Like,
1: yeah.
5: I want both. Like, my dad already invited my family. My grandmother's coming in from Florida.
1: Aww.
5: But my mom also already booked and paid for the hotel.
0: Yeah.
1: Right. That's hard. I don't even know what I would do in this case.
0: This is what happens when divorced parents turn every milestone into the Parent Olympics.
1: No, but listen, Syke, you could say that, but that's harder.
0: They're competing.
1: You know. Maybe they just love her.
0: 100% they are competing. Your father rented out a banquet room like you won a Grammy Award.
1: No, but that's a lot of people do that.
5: No, it's like I graduated, not like I got a Grammy.
1: Yeah.
5: Although a girl can dream.
0: A girl can dream. All right, you know what? I know for a fact we've got a lot of listeners in our loyal listener family that are children of divorce or are divorced parents themselves with children and have gone through this exact same situation. So we're going to open up the phones at 631-301-1061. How do you, as a child of divorce, tell your parents they both planned events for you and your graduation on the same weekend and handle it with kid gloves, because that's embarrassing. You're what, 20 years old, 21 years old, and you gotta now take care of your parents as if their feelings could get hurt. It's ridiculous, but this is just the day and age we live in. Some children are more responsible and mature than the parents. Lindsay, we'll open up the phones. If nothing else, just congratulations. No matter what, whatever decision you make, it's going to be the right one. And yeah, don't let your parents affect...
1: And enjoy this moment.
0: Yeah, don't let them ruin your moment. Because it's your moment. Thank you so much. You have a great day, okay?
5: You too.
0: All right. Coming up, this is an exciting week. The other day we had an ex-con on the phone.
1: We did, yeah.
0: Today we've got a child of divorce on the phone.
1: It's great.
0: Multiple children of divorce. The phone lines are lit up and they've got experience and they have advice as to what Lindsay should do. What would you do if both of your parents who are divorced and competitive don't like each other plan graduation celebrations for you on the exact same weekend and neither know about the other? What do you do? Do you speak up? We'll get to more of our Daily Disaster coming up on Psych and Allie in the morning.

0: Your 106.1 BLI, Brown Street and Patchogue, Long Island traffic. Heavy buildup on the southern state headed westbound at Belmont Avenue and Broad Hollow Road, as well as between the Meadowbrook and the Wantagh. On the LIE, expect some brake lights headed eastbound in Melville, and it's bumper to bumper on the Sacticos in both directions from the southern state to the LIE. 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
3: So Lindsay hit us up. She's graduating college. Her dad has planned a birthday bash for her at a big old hall.
4: Mm-hmm.
3: Invited the family and everything, told her about it, and she's like, great. But she's not telling her dad, who's divorced from her mother and does not get along with the mother. Neither one gets along with the other. Mom, that same weekend, ironically, has planned a girls' getaway to Atlantic City with her daughter to celebrate.
4: Right.
3: Apparently, according to Lindsay, neither parent knows about the other parent's plans.
4: Right.
3: Except Lindsay knows, and now does not know what to do or how to even bring up to the two of them, because she knows it's just going to cause a big old fight.
4: Yeah, it's messy.
3: Because her parents are literal children and can't figure out how to get along.
4: They got to be better for their daughter.
3: 631-301-1061. I know that there are children of divorce out there and there are divorced parents out there that have some advice on how Lindsay should move along. Like Steph, child of divorce. Good morning, Steph.
5: Good, I'm great. On the way to work, listen to you guys every day. I would say that which parent told her about the plans first? And I think that she should go and be honest and tell both of the parents that this is what happened and figure out who could get their money back and change it to another weekend. Mm-hmm. They just have to do that, or another day for the same weekend.
3: From what I remember of the phone call, she mentioned the mother first, and then she said her dad. So I'm assuming her mother told, I don't know if dad planned it first, but her mother, it seems as though, told her first. Did you ever have this situation growing up as a child of divorce? Were your parents competitive, or did they get along?
5: They got along.
3: Mm. Sure. And they never put you in the middle, right, to make you feel
4: exactly
3: as though it's all your problem.
4: Right.
5: No.
3: Yeah.
4: That's right. The thing. Like, you should always leave your kid out.
5: And as an adult, I really feel like you should be able to make up your own mind and tell the parents. And then you kind of have to be the parent and say, hey, mom planned this. We can away. She can't get a deposit back, or vice versa.
3: Right.
5: Mom, cancel the spot plans. We'll do it another weekend.
3: Yeah.
5: This is what dad's doing. People are flying in. Grandma's coming. I have to attend this.
4: Mm-hmm.
3: All right, Steph, thank you so much for listening to the show and chiming in this morning. You have a great rest of your week.
5: You too.
3: Bye. I want to get over to John, who thinks it's just as easy as moving things around.
6: No, just say, hey, this weekend doesn't work for me. Can we move it to the next weekend? Hey, I like this idea.
3: But I think
6: can
3: that's
6: just change the date?
4: The problem with that is I think the window's gone, because she didn't tell dad that weekend didn't work
3: right
4: for her.
3: Neither,
4: so at this point,
3: yeah,
4: he thinks that she's a go, right?
3: And neither parent knows about the other party. So if what you're saying would work, and it sounds like a great idea, until it's not a great idea. Because then dad, let's say if she cancels out dad and says, can we move it to another weekend? And then he finds out that the weekend he had planned, she's in Atlantic City with mom.
4: Mm-hmm.
3: It's going to look really bad. So I get what her problem is. She might just have to tell both parents, you know what? Enough is enough. I want one party and you're both going to be invited and we're going to get along for a weekend, because it's not about you, it's about me. And that's what I think needs to be done. And you say, mom, down the line, we'll do a trip together. Dad, if you want some alone time with me and we can celebrate as a father and daughter, that's fine. But we're going to have one party and one party only, and you're all going to respond and behave accordingly.
6: I treat it like two Christmases. It's like, hey, I'm getting both. I can change the date if I want to.
3: Tell you what,
6: I want to be celebrated. They don't like each other. It's okay.
3: She might be able to turn this into three Christmases. You get
4: true.
3: The one big party with the two of them.
6: Yeah, exactly.
3: And then you con both of them into giving you something a little bit later on.
4: Or a gift, or a nice gift.
6: I would just say, hey, to avoid an issue.
3: Oh, no, I say con.
6: I'm not going to tell them. I'm just going to be like, all right, cool. I'm changing it to this date. Both businesses want the business, and I think they'll be more than happy to change the date without a problem.
3: All right. Well, thank you, John, for the phone call. Yeah, I think you just got to be the mature one, and it's a shame that you're the kid in the relationship, and
4: right,
3: you got to be the one that's more mature
4: than
3: your parents. But at some point, somebody's got to put belt to ass on these parents and say, listen, like, grow up.
4: Yeah.
3: Stop already.
4: I don't know if I would have worded it that way, but
3: I don't know that you guys are trying to prove who's a better parent here. And okay, so you didn't know about the other. It's just ironic that it happened on the same. But like, enough is enough. You're both grown adults.
4: Mm-hmm.
3: This is about me.
4: Right.
3: So I'm going to be the one to tell you when I want what I want.
4: Mm-hmm.
3: So yeah, we're going to have five parties. And
4: you're going to bring gifts to every one of them.
3: Cash only. That's our Daily Disaster. We do it weekdays, 6:05 and 8:05 here on Syke and Alley Alley in the Morning. Coming up, there's one thing you might be picking up off the store shelf and not realizing you're going to be headed to the bathroom.
4: Oh, gosh.
3: Quite often.
4: Okay.
3: All because this store did not put a warning on the bag.
4: Oh, no.
3: This is a laugher. We'll get to that with random facts next.

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1: Alrighty, Roo.
0: The one product you want to be very careful before picking up off the store shelf and purchasing and then consuming. Because, well, you're going to be spending a lot of time in the bathroom.
1: Goodness me.
0: And unintentionally, they never put a warning on the bag. It's pretty funny. We'll get to that in just a second. However, first, 10% of drivers admit that their flip-flop has gotten stuck under the pedal while driving, and flip-flops can slow your braking time by 0.13 seconds, which doesn't sound like a lot, but it is a lot.
1: They do say you shouldn't drive in flip-flops. I do it all the time, though.
0: Oh, you should definitely not drive in flip-flops.
1: Yeah, I do it all the time.
0: Take them off. At least drive with the bare foot.
1: Really? You think that's better?
0: It's safer than the flip-flop. The flip-flop's going to get caught up. Mm. 62% of people... This is a big number, and I'm very, very disappointed. 62% of people have spotted a dog inside a vehicle on a warm or hot summer day.
1: Oh.
0: Guys, if you're going to do
1: it. Stop doing that.
0: Make sure the car is running with the air conditioner. I mean, you're not going to leave your car running, are you? No, because you wouldn't want somebody to steal your car. So why would you want your dog to die inside the hot car?
1: Right. And you're like, oh, it's only 2 minutes. No, it's never 2 minutes. Don't leave your babies in the car, please, either.
0: Yeah.
1: Just take them out. Yeah.
0: If you're out with your dog, coming back from a vet appointment or whatnot, drop the dog off at the house before you go back out. And if it's, listen, even people are like, well, I cracked the windows. Sometimes that doesn't even make a difference.
1: No, it doesn't.
0: Dogs, animals don't belong in hot cars on summer days. Okay. Or cold cars.
1: Sure.
0: They don't belong to be in a car at any point without you. That's just too high of a number. Let's lessen that in the next coming weeks, months, and years ahead, please. Thank you. All right, here we go. This story, it's kind of like a disaster, a need to know, and a random fact all in one.
1: Okay.
0: Trader Joe's. Can't say enough good things about Trader Joe's.
1: Good stuff. Your friend
0: works over there.
1: Yeah, I call it Trader Justin's.
0: Have you worked on the gummy bear problem with Trader Justin?
1: No.
0: Or gummy worm problem, should I say?
1: I know there's a gummy worm problem to be had.
0: So Trader Joe's has these incredible gummy worms that people are raving about.
1: Really?
0: Every so often, Trader Joe's has a product. Remember, it was like the cauliflower rice for a while. You can only buy like 2 bags of it.
1: Yes, yes, yes.
0: Every so often, Trader Joe's has a product or products that fly off the store shelves because they're very trendy to buy. Well, these sugar-free gummy worms have been flying off store shelves.
1: Sugar-free, okay.
0: And people have been flying to the bathroom for days on end.
1: Really?
0: Because of the incredible high amount of fiber in the gummy worms.
1: Wow.
0: That they did not note on the bag.
1: Wow.
0: Yeah. And it's like an... It's
1: like Ozempic gummy worms.
0: These gummy worms, customers are reporting they have like a laxative type effect.
1: Wow.
0: People are downing these gummy worms. They're very, very popular, very, very tasty.
1: Maybe they're doing it on purpose.
0: They say a single serving of the gummy worms, about 8 pieces, contains a significant portion of the daily USDA recommended amount of fiber.
1: Wow.
0: People are eating 3, 4, 5 servings at a time.
1: That's crazy.
0: Somebody says, I ate the whole bag not realizing how much fiber was in these, and I've been on the toilet for 3 days.
1: Jeez.
0: My stomach is rumbling, wrote another person. Just a lesson. Read up on the products you're purchasing at the store.
1: It's always good to read the labels, for sure. You can't really blame anyone but yourself if you don't read the labels.
0: I mean, who would expect gummy worms to have that much fiber in them?
1: Not me. Yeah, I wouldn't have expected that one.
0: I love a good fiber-heavy product, but...
1: Yeah, that's a lot of fiber.
0: That is a lot of fiber. So just be careful. The high-fiber, sweet and sour gummy worms at Trader Joe's. Buy them, enjoy them, delicious. But
1: have a toilet hand standby.
0: Very, very careful. Those are your random facts doing weekdays, 7:25 and 8:25. Do with them what you will. Coming up, I believe we've got some Adventureland tickets to give away.
1: Oh, cool.
0: If you would like those.
1: Sure.
0: And lots more of the Psych Morning Show, or Psych and Alley in the morning coming up.
3: Your 106.1 BLI, Brown's Jeep and Patchogue, Long Island traffic. We have a crash on the Sacticos headed southbound right by Pine Air Drive. It's blocking a lane and delays are in both directions back to the Southern State and the LIE. Still seeing some heavy buildup on the Southern State as well headed eastbound between the Meadowbrook and the Wantagh. 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I'm Alex, and that's your 106.1 BLI, Brown's Jeep and Patchogue, Long Island traffic.
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0: 40, it's 106.1 BLI, Long Island's number one for all the hits. I have to apologize. You ever have those moments where you have something you want to say, but something catches your eye, like a fire?
1: Sure.
0: And then you're just totally thrown off? So earlier, we were wrapping up random facts, and I was very excited to get to our next bit of info.
1: Yeah.
0: Until I see people running out of the building and smoke billowing outside. I was fairly certain somebody's car was on fire outside.
1: There was no fire.
0: There was no fire. They're just redoing the parking lot.
1: Psych just gets distracted very easily, so.
0: I'm sorry. Would you not be distracted if somebody opened your back door and there was a bunch of smoke and people were running out of the building?
1: No, I would, for
0: and
1: sure.
0: You know, you know what else I thought?
1: What?
0: The building's on fire. Nobody's telling us. They're all running out.
1: We're just stuck in here.
0: We're just sitting here talking about fart jokes.
1: That's a good point.
0: And random facts.
1: Yeah.
0: And gummy worms at Trader Joe's that make you go poop.
1: Right, it's true.
0: And that's what they're going to leave us with. Those are going to be our final moments.
1: I guess so.
0: As we burn to a crisp in the building while it's on fire.
1: Wow.
0: So it's all good here, though.
1: No, we're fine.
0: No worries, everybody.
1: I feel like you just worried everybody. No one was.
0: I had to apologize.
1: No one was actually worried.
0: Because I thought about it. It was funny. We had to go out and move our cars, and I'm in the car, and I'm thinking, what if the building was on fire? Would they have told us? Because nobody told us about our cars, moving our cars.
1: True.
0: They were just going to let us have our cars sit there. Anywho, 842. Coming up, Ali with what we need to know at 8:50. What you
1: got
0: for us?
1: So working out, everybody's trying to make this such a, you know, a trendy thing because nobody likes to do it. But what they are combining working out with now is just, it's unnecessary. But I'm curious how many people would actually try it.
0: Ali's need to know coming up at 8:50, the brand new workout hack. And right now though, this is what I promise you.
1: Yeah.
0: Adventureland tickets. Caller 20, let's get you in. 631-301-1061. Tickets for Adventureland now open for their summer season.

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1: Here we go.
2: Everything you need to start the day and then some. 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
2: 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Long Island's number one for all the hits.
4: All right. It's all sponsored by College Hunks Hauling Junk and College Hunks Moving. People will do anything to try to make a workout trend happen.
5: Oh, yeah.
4: What they are combining working out with now is not only weird, but it's just very unnecessary. But apparently, people are loving it. They swear by it. They say it's the new way to work out. So we'll get to that in just a second. Maybe you will vibe with this. But first, today is Dunkin' Iced Coffee Day. And apparently today, if you buy an iced coffee, you can they donate $1 from each one to Joy in Childhood Foundation organization.
5: Okay.
4: So that's cool. Last year, they raised over $1 million, close to $2 million, actually.
5: Dunkin' is doing the most lately.
4: They really are. They really are.
5: It's funny. They are killing the promo game.
4: Mm-hmm.
5: I don't even think I've seen anything about Starbucks in the last couple of weeks.
4: Me either.
5: So good for Dunkin'.
4: I'm waiting for that s'mores frap to be announced because I know that's just
5: they might have
4: the
5: already announced it. Nobody heard, though.
4: That's true. What has been announced just yesterday, BTS has got a new Oreo on the market.
5: They've got a new member.
4: No.
5: They're now up to 11 people in the group.
4: No, they have a new Oreo. And what's really cool is it's inspired by a street food in South Korea.
5: Mm-hmm.
4: So it tastes like a brown sugar pancake.
5: Ooh.
4: Which I'm about that. And it's a really pretty purple color. The band is celebrating their 13th anniversary this year, which is bonkers. So there's 13 different designs on the Oreo cookies.
5: So the flavor of the cream is the brown sugar pancake?
4: Yeah, I don't know if it's also the cookie. I have no idea.
5: Is the cookie chocolate or is it vanilla?
4: It's a purple. So I'm assuming that it's got a little bit of that cocoa in there.
5: Mm-hmm.
4: But, you know, gotta love that purple food dye.
5: I don't know how I feel about that. That does not sound like it will be a pleasant experience on the way out, if you will.
4: I want to try.
5: A purple cookie is going to do damage.
4: I want to try it. I'm excited. It starts, pre-sale starts June 1st. And there you go. You should definitely buy it while you can because those things will go. And after you get
5: and
4: those.
5: So will you.
4: And after you get those Oreos, you're going to want to head right to New York City because they are the ones bringing this new workout trend to light. Chess boxing.
5: What?
4: Competitors engage in an 11-round match alternating between playing chess on a game board and actually boxing in a ring. So I guess you're working out your mental and your physical?
5: So it's almost like high-intensity interval training, but just with chess and boxing.
4: Right.
5: So you go to...
4: And I'm not saying chest, like, you know, your chest on your body.
5: You're
4: like
5: chess.
4: Like
5: so you're sitting
4: me.
5: At a game.
4: Oh, no, that's checkers.
5: Well, either way.
4: You know what I mean.
5: So you're sitting at a table.
4: Uh-huh.
5: And then you make a move, and then...
4: You hop in the boxing ring and go bang, bang, bang.
5: But see, here's the thing, though. Like, when you've made your move in chess, the other person then has to make their move. So are you waiting for both of you?
4: Well, it says contestants are going to start with chess, right? And then when the time expires, the match is paused. And then they're going to put on their boxing gloves, step into the ring. After 3 minutes, they return to chess.
5: That's weird.
4: Like...
5: Who comes up with
4: that's
5: this
4: what
5: stuff?
4: I wanted to know. Like, I know... Listen, everybody, I get it. I hate working out as much as the next person does. But, like, that would... Like, I know we're trying. We're really trying to fit a square into a circle.
5: Mm-hmm.
4: But chess and boxing just don't go. They just don't fit together.
5: Yeah, but sometimes it's always those things that you wouldn't think make any sense.
4: Unlikely duo.
5: And then a study comes out and it's like,
4: us.
5: Fair. That's very fair.
4: Yeah.
5: You would think there wouldn't be any connection, but you'll get some sort of study in the next couple of years that says your physical is linked to your mental. And you can push through a workout physically better if you are exercising your brain immediately before.
4: Maybe.
5: So who the hell knows?
4: But this is new. New York City is the one to start this
5: all
4: off.
5: Right.
4: And apparently it's doing very well. So
5: All
4: right. It's only $40 for drop-in. So if you happen to be in the city or you want to take a trip on the LIRR for that, then by all means, have at it.
5: All right. I'm

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Tiana Spyro, 106.1 BLI, Long Island's number one for all the hits. Coming up next, the $1,000 minute to win it. 10 questions, 60 seconds or less. I would know your New England state capitals. Could win you $1,000. We'll play Long Island's favorite game, the $1,000 minute to win it. After Tame Impala and Jenny, this is Dracula on BLI.

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1: All brought to you by College Hunks Hauling Junk and College Hunks Moving. Vicky playing the game this morning. Good morning, Vicky.
2: Hi, how are you?
3: Hey, girl.
1: Great.
3: Hey.
1: How excited are you to play the $1,000 minute to win it this morning?
2: I'm going to throw up.
3: Oh. No, don't throw up. Don't throw up.
1: At least wait till I'm done with the questions. So, Vicky, what do you do for a living?
2: Well, actually, I'm taking some time off of work.
3: Oh, cool.
2: 2025, I had like four surgeries and cancer.
1: Oh, my God. You know what? Yeah. You should never have to work again.
3: That's right.
1: As far as I'm concerned.
2: I know, right? It should be a lifetime of just vacationing.
1: Yeah. Let's put $1,000 in that bank account this morning. You got this. 10 questions, 60 seconds or less. I've got the questions. Allie's got the timer. Begins after I have finished question one. Vicky, are you ready to put $1,000 in your bank account this morning?
2: Are you ready?
1: And away we go. Remember, you have a pass available should you need it. Question one. Hofstra University is in Nassau or Suffolk County?
2: Nassau.
1: Who sings the song Espresso?
2: Pass.
1: Winnie the Pooh loves to eat what?
2: Honey.
1: What color is the bullseye in the Target logo?
2: Red.
1: Spell Patchogue.
2: P-A-T-C-H-O-G-U-E.
1: Give me one color in the New York Knicks logo.
2: Orange.
1: What reality competition series famously uses the elimination catchphrase, "The tribe has spoken"?
2: Survivor.
1: What is the capital of Rhode Island?
2: Province.
1: James Earl Jones voiced what character in The Lion King?
2: Mustafa.
1: Bad Bunny performed at the Super Bowl halftime show, but what BLI artist sang the national anthem?
3: Time is up. Oh, no. You were doing so good.
2: And it was Sabrina Carpenter.
1: Carpenter was Espresso. I knew you were going to get that one if we came back to it. You know, I thought that last one was going to hook you up. I'm so sorry. It was Charlie Puth.
3: One of the best anthems.
1: And one of the best rounds of the minute to win it we've had. Not $1,000 richer, Vicky. But let's get you a dozen cupcakes from the Cake Don in Huntington as your consolation prize, okay?
2: Thank you very much, guys.
1: You're so welcome. 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We do the $1,000 Minute to Win It weekday morning, 7:40 and 9:10.
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1: 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Stony Brook, East Talkett, Seaford, all the other S towns, all of Long Island. Let's take a look at your weather for today. Up to a high near 80, mix of sun and clouds, a little breezy. If you're like me, big problem with the allergies today. Pollen is out of control. Tomorrow, temps down just a bit, mix of sun and clouds, high 73. Right now, it is 70 in Long Island's number one for all the hits.

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1: Yeah, sure, you got Ed Sheeran, you got Adam Levine, you got Bruno Mars, but the coolest guy, nobody, talking about music. He's a lot of hits. Ryan Tedder, lead singer, creator, songwriter, entertainer, performer. At Ryan Tedder, you could go on and on. He's written a ton of hits for other artists as well. One Republic, this is Need Your Love.

0: 9:30. 106.1 BLI Long Island's number one for all the hits. Psych and Alley Alley in the morning. Very humid outside. My allergies are nuts right now.
1: I know. I'm sorry to hear that.
0: It's craziness.
1: Your eyes look a little wonky-donky.
0: Yeah, I'm telling you.
1: Like,
0: I don't know.
1: Is it allergies or is it something else?
0: No, it's allergies.
1: What's happening up in here?
0: It's wild. And every day has been a different situation. It's either I've been congested or my nose was then stuffy. And
1: sorry
0: today
1: to hear
0: it's
1: that,
0: my
1: bud.
0: Eyes. It's just ridiculous.
1: I know.
0: But anyways, we go on. And hopefully as we get further into the summer, the allergies, the pollen dies down. Speaking of getting into the summer, I can't believe that we are just, a couple weeks away from Father's Day now?
1: Literally less than a month.
0: Wow.
1: Way less than a month at this point.
0: How is the year half over pretty much already?
1: Dude,
0: I don't know.
1: We
0: just started.
1: But Christmas will be here before you know it. That's why I tell you people to get started on it.
0: Yeah. Anyways, speaking of summer and the fun things that go on in the summer, we're doing these block parties. Which I think is super, super dope.
1: Yeah.
0: So basically, I mean, Long Island, a very Long Island thing is block parties.
1: Let me tell you, I was so jealous because my neighbors, we were all so boring growing up.
0: Yeah, I never had one.
1: We never had a block party, but every time I went to my friends, the neighbors are making taco dip.
0: Yeah.
1: They're having alcohol, little coolers out for everyone to take.
0: They always had the little police blockade, so nobody would drive down the block. That is a kid. When you're a kid
1: and you get
0: to go to a block party.
1: Oh my God, it was so fun.
0: And you can ride your bike or run around and play in the street and not have to worry about cars.
1: Yeah.
0: That was like a quintessential Long Island summer.
1: And the thing is too, a lot of neighbors, they just left their doors open so you could walk into random people's houses and check out what's going on in there.
0: I wouldn't recommend children do that.
1: Oh, I did.
0: Of course you did. 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
1: Ariana Grande.
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3: Happy birthday to my wife.
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3: 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She's at home rearing the child, if you will.
4: Yes, okay.
3: Yeah, raising our little girl.
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3: 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But hey, we're going to have a great day. It's happiest of birthdays to my lovely, beautiful wife, Kimberly. She's 3 months older than I am.
4: Wow, you always got yourself a cougar.
3: Always loved myself an older woman.
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3: Say what you got to say, Allie.
4: All right. Everybody have a wonderful day today. I've got another $1,000 coming up in just about 5 minutes.
3: Yep.
4: And don't be dumb.
3: That's right. 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Allie's got another $1,000 coming up in the next 6 minutes. Gracie Abrams now. I'm a crack.

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1: Glad, G-L-A-D. 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Don't get mad, get glad. I said that too much as a child. G-L-A-D. 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

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How about tickets into Adventureland for you? 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
1: 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It's Sabrina Carpenter.
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1: Hi. Who is this? Oh my goodness gracious. Who's this?
2: Can I give you my fun name?
1: Sure, give me your fun name. Oh my God.
2: Madam Fooperdink.
1: Madam Fooperdink. I have so many questions.
2: Oh, you don't want to know.
1: No, I really do though.
2: So my mother used to try to embarrass my sister and I.
1: Uh-huh.
2: And she would call out, Madam Fooperdink, come over here.
1: Oh my
2: so
1: God.
2: When I had kids, I decided I'd send her to my kids. So my Starbucks name is Madam Fooperdink.
1: Oh my God.
2: Everybody knows who we are.
1: So when you go to Adventureland with your kids, you'll shout out Madam Fooperdink.
2: I'll probably shout out crazy but yeah.
1: Listen, there is a boot for every foot. Just remember, we'll keep it clean when we're at Adventureland.
2: Yes, yes, yes.
1: You hang on the phone. I got those Adventureland tickets for you, okay?
2: Yes!
1: What station's getting you in?
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Ella. You're hanging out with Ally Ally, 10 to 3. Now, Devil Wears Prada 2 is still out in theaters. If you haven't gone to see it, it's definitely one of those nostalgic ones you're going to want to take a look at. But what I love so much about what happened behind the scenes is that Meryl Streep, Emily Blunt, and Anne Hathaway all made equal pay for this role. No great divide here. That's what I'm talking about. Breaking those glass ceilings. I can

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106.1 VLI, Long Island's number one for all the hits. You're hanging out with Ali Ali, 10 to 3. So apparently, the search is on for the new James Bond. Now, they have a few names that they're tossing around, but the one I heard the other day was Euphoria's Jacob Elordi. He was also in Wuthering Heights, so I don't know how I feel so much about that, but I am excited to hear who's going to be, like, the Bond girl singer. And Sienna Spyro has vocalized that she wants in on that.

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1: Teddy Swims, he performed this song just the other night, Memorial Day, for the American Music Awards. His first live performance of Mr. Know-It-All went down Monday night. It was pretty damn good. Here he is right now on 106.1 BLI, Long Island's number one for

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0: Long Island weather. All right, from the island-wide weather desk, up and up we go. Love to see. It's going to be nice and warm today. Temperatures hitting just about 80, maybe a tiny touch under. And it's going to be cloudy, but not too bad weather-wise. 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

That's how I felt walking outside today with the weather. I just went outside to like move my car and it was kind of toasty. I'm like, what happened? It was cool the other day and now it's toasty again. I cannot keep up. I need to go to Old Fashioned Ice Cream and get one of their like watermelon rolls because, yeah, they have their own version of it and it's pretty tasty. 106.1 VLI.

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106.1 BLI, Long Island's number one for all the hits. You're hanging out with Ali Ali, 10 to 3. 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
0: 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Temperatures hitting 80 today and cloudy. 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
1: Okay, so Zara Larsson sang this song live on the Call Her Daddy podcast, just a little snippet of it, like in the chorus, and I realized this girl don't need auto-tune. She is the auto-tune. Perfection. It sounds just like it does here when she sings it live. Love when artists can do that. Zara now.

It's BLI. You're hanging out with Ali Ali 10 to 3. So one of my favorite parts about summer is all the block parties that start popping up. Like, literally, you can have taco dip from one neighbor's house and go drink some Mike's Hard Lemonade at the other neighbor's house. My block was never cool, and big apologies to all my neighbors, but we never had one. I'm living vicariously through all of you. 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

96.1 BLI. You're hanging out with Ali Ali, 10 to 3. Now, I'm like a lot of you. I'm a very simple girly. It doesn't take a lot to make me happy, but what does make me happy is a s'mores frappuccino from Starbucks. Now, a lot of Starbucks baristas have been taken to Reddit to be like, no, this is officially happening. We've already started getting inventory. That marshmallow whipped cream is here, but they haven't officially announced it yet. So if this is all rumor and speculation, I will be throwing hands like nobody's business.

be a lie. You're hanging out with Ali Ali, 10 to 3. And all is well in the world because in just a few days, we're getting the brand new Nick Jonas movie in select theaters. And then next week, it goes to theaters nationwide. Power Ballad, him and Paul Rudd. That is one sexy movie. I don't even know what it's really about. I can't pay attention. Anytime the trailer comes on, I'm just looking in those baby browns. Oh, they do something to me, you know? Just

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0: Long Island weather. From the island-wide weather desk for Comac, Farmingville, rest of the island. Today, temperatures just about hitting 80 with a chance of a pop-up shower later today to maybe cool us off a little bit, and clouds to be expected most of the day. 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
1: Okay, so Justin Bieber was photographed the other day wearing these giant fluffy pants. Now, if he has done one thing correct in his entire career, it is this moment. Because guess what? Now that he did it, it's socially acceptable for us to do it. We can wear fluffy pants, people. And I suggest we do. This is our time to shine.

God, I love our listeners. We've got Lauren listening right now on the 106.1 BLI app. She's the biggest Billie Eilish fan. She has seen Billie Eilish 29 times in concert. I just got to clap it up for that. It makes my 76 times I've seen the Jonas Brothers feel not so crazy anymore. I love it. It's BLI.

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9: Long Island weather. From the island-wide weather desk for Middle Island, Mastic, rest of the island. It's going to be just about touch 80 today, and so it's going to be pretty warm. Clouds are to be expected the majority of the day. Might be a little pop-up shower later on in the evening just to cool us down a notch. It's all thanks to the Puma Law Group. 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
1: This summer is for the pop girlies, including Gracie Abrams, Olivia Rodrigo, Ariana Grande. We are being fed. Right now, Gracie's new one, This Has Hit the Wall.

K-pop won big at this year's American Music Awards, including Huntrix right there with Golden, but also BTS won big. And what I love that they're doing is releasing a brand new Oreo flavor. It comes out June 1st for pre-sale, but it's supposed to taste like a street food from South Korea. And it's got this like brown butter pancakey taste to it. You got me at brown butter. Just saying. It's BLI.

0: 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All of a sudden I could look you up and down all day. More hits coming up.
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0: say.
1: It's Be A Lie. You're hanging out with Allie Allie. 10 to 3, and that means my time is just about up. But Kat will take it through 7 o'clock, and she has got another $1,000 for you. Psych and Allie Allie, pay your bills. Next chance to win comes up at 5 p.m., so listen up for that keyword. And just so you know, this week and next week are the last chances to win. So really make sure you're playing every single hour that you can.

0: if this makes sense, but you're my hallelujah. 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
1: oh God.
0: Cameras point and shoot. Ask me what's my best side, I stand back and point at you. You, the one that I argue with. Feel like I need a new girl to be bothered with. But the grass ain't always greener on the other side.

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0: All right, we are taking a look at Smithtown, Medford, and the rest of the island from the VLI Island-Wide Weather Desk. We're looking at some clouds for the rest of the afternoon on and off throughout. No showers, though, going to be dropping down to about 62 tonight. Tomorrow, partly cloudy, high 75. Right now, we're at about 77 on the island's number one for all the hits, all sponsored by our friends.

fast also, so easy. To win $1,000, we make it very easy for you. 5 chances a day, 8 a.m., 10 a.m., noon, 2, and 5 p.m., which means your next chance is coming up pretty soon. Got to listen for that keyword, though. Then enter it on the Free 106.1, the BLI app. Again, got that keyword coming up for you, 5 p.m., so stick around. Until then, some Bruno Mars on BLI. Just

going on. It's Kat. Even though it is not Thursday. Still got those throwbacks. You know when we are hanging, I'm going to slip those in there for you. Now, there was a study that said 55% of Gen Z wants to turn back time back to Y2K days. I got to say, I think it was the Tamagotchis or the inflatable chairs because they were really comfy. I guess the music will count for something too, right? Got me in a

0: What's up? I'm Val with your BLI, Brown's Jeep in Patchogue, Long Island traffic. Right now in Smithtown, we're busy at 25A and Hopog Road. In that area, expect delays. Pockets of volume on Wisconsin Highway between 25 and Route 112 Sag southbound, heavy at the LIE and Southern State, seeing delays eastbound, the Meadowbrook to the Seaford Oyster Bay. LIRR trains on are close. I'm Val, that's your BLI, Brown's Jeep in Patchogue, Long Island traffic.
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live at the View courtside at the Knicks game is spectacular for Timothy Chalamet and Kylie Jenner. Now, no matter what you have to say about those two, gotta give it to the guy. He is a diehard Knicks fan. I have spotted him as a staple at every game so far, so I got a lot of enjoyment.

0: The BLI 4 o'clock fan fave countdown, where Long Island raves about their faves. Let's get the countdown started.
1: What's going on? It's Kat. Now, we're going to kick things off with Olivia Dean, but she may or may not be one of the two Olivias on this countdown. What song and what number that is going to be, you will have to tune in to find out. Also have a new one on the countdown today, as well as get this started with Man I Need. Now,

0: haven't gotten those votes in yet for number one. You still got about 15 minutes to do it on the Free 106.1 VLI app. Now, Gracie Abrams is a newbie to this countdown. So glad you voted her on. And now this new song, very real, very raw, kind of a look inside her diary. She's talking about her self-destructive tendencies in this one. It's called Hit the Wall. Next up on VLI.
1: Number three.

0: Bell with your BLI Browns Jeep in Patchogue. Long Island traffic right now in Sunken Meadow, northbound side. Moving slow just after the LIE delays in that area. Sag southbound, a high volume between Crooked Hill, exit S2, and Pine Air. LIE jam ups eastbound between the Sag and Washington Ave, and moving slow on Vets Highway between Northern State and Route 111. We're seeing delays. LIRR Port Jeff Branch has some delays. 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That is your BLI, Browns Jeep and Patchogue, Long Island traffic.
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All right, that was all of us yesterday when Olivia Rodrigo randomly hit us with the track list for her new album going to be dropping June 12th. Of course, got that sneak peek for you up at WBLI.com/cat. But for now, we got to move on to the top spot. Who is taking home the crown today? It is going to have to be split in two because it's Tame Impala.

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16: It's Val with your BLI Browns Jeep in Patchogue, Long Island traffic, sunrise volume. This is the westbound side, Station Road to Hospital Road, moving slow. Further down, heavy around Lakeland Ave. Eastbound, seeing delays between Carlton Ave and Connectquot Ave. Sag southbound slow, LIE to Pine Air. On the LIE, heavy eastbound around Route 110, and then again between the Sag and Route 111. Expect delays. Trains still dealing with that delay. Port Jeff Bridge. I'm Val. That's your BLI. Browns Jeep and Patchogue, Long Island traffic.
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1: Going on, it's Kat. Now, I gotta say, I'm loving the new mature Justin Bieber. So here for this. You actually listen to the lyrics of this new song. He's talking about achieving greatness by getting better by the second. I think we all need to follow Justin's mantra in this new one. It's called Speed Demon off Swag 2. Got it for you now, new music.

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Number one for all the hits. What's going on? It's Kat. Now, if you're on the way home from work, had a long day, you want to put your phone on Do Not Disturb. You're not alone because we're going commercial free now. 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

106.1 Real Life Guidelines, number one for all the hits. What's going on? 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

0: Val, with your BLI, Brown's Jeep in Patchogue, Long Island traffic, eastbound LIE, heavy around Route 110, and then further ahead between Wicks Road and Old Nichols Road. Pockets of volume, Vets Highway, Northern State to Lakeland Ave. Congestion, Southern State eastbound. This is approaching Belmore Ave up to Route 107, and then delays around Bethpage Parkway as well. Slow on the westbound side near New Highway down to Route 110. 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That is your BLI, Brown's Jeep in Patchogue, Long Island traffic.
1: Right, we're taking a look at Plainview, Port Jeff, and the rest of the island from the BLI Island-wide Weather Desk. Going to be dropping down to about 62 degrees tonight. Partly cloudy tomorrow, about high of 75. We are also in for some gorgeous sunsets. I saw it last night at Crab Meadow. It was beautiful. You can head to islandwideweather.com for the exact times the sun's going to be setting if you want to end your day in a beautiful way. Right now, 75 on the islands. Number one for all the hits. 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
1: Going on is Kat. Now, I want you to think back to the millennial days, One Republic. They were going strong. And what I love about them is they don't try to rebrand. When they come out with new music, they stay so authentic to who they are. And this is giving OG One Republic this new song called Need You.

here in New York City yesterday, you saw Olivia Rodrigo being chased around by 12 ballerinas on the side of the street. No, you were not hallucinating. She's filming a music video for what we don't know. I'm trying to think about what the theme could be with the ballerinas. 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Always miss this cool stuff. 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
1: Gracie Abrams bearing her soul in this new song. It's so good. 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Song is called Hit the Wall.

0: with your BLI, Brown's Jeep in Patchogue, Long Island traffic. Right now dealing with a crash on the Stephen Oyster Bay. This is between exits 2 and 1. Southbound side lane is blocked there. About 15-20 minute delay. Crash on the LIE westbound at Motor Parkway. Exit 55, that lane is blocked. Pockets of volume, Vets Highway between the Northern and Lakeland Ave. And Southern State eastbound congestion approaching Belmar Ave up to Route 107 and then delays around Bethpage Parkway. Westbound slow around New Highway to Route 110. 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That is your BLI, Brown's Jeep in Patchogue, Long Island traffic.
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0: Now, this is very exciting. Taylor Swift is going to be performing The Fate of Ophelia for the first time ever live at the Songwriters Hall of Fame induction ceremony, June 11th in New York City. If anyone's going to this, please do us all a favor and stream it.
1: I've been a

in Harry Styles' bandmate. Now, apparently he might not be going to Harry's wedding, if there is one, but he's saying he's just a busy guy. 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I don't know if he's throwing shade. 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

You're asking yourself, where's my ticket to the World Cup? We know it's coming locally. 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Now, this is going to be featuring performances by Pink Panthers. It's 25,000 square feet. It's going to be called the Home of Soccer. It's a fan hub going up in early June. Got all the details for you. 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

0: now with your BLI Browns Jeep in Patchogue, Long Island traffic. Right now, we got a crash on the Southern State between Route 110, exit 32 and 31. This is the westbound side lane blocked. About 15, 20 minutes delay there. Stall cleared on the LAE, but we're seeing residual delays between the Stag and Old Nichols Road still. And Vets Highway heavy between the Northern and Route 111 intersection. LARR, some delays for the Port Jeff branch. 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That is your BLI Browns Jeep in Patchogue, Long Island traffic.
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1: All right, let's take a look at Eastern Long Island for Quag, Matterville, and the rest of the island from the VLI Islandwide Weather Desk. Going to be dropping down about 62 degrees tonight. Those temps could be rising tomorrow to about 75. Looking at some clouds, sun peeking out here and there, and looking at some afternoon clouds here throughout the rest of the evening. About 77 now on Long Island. 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

0: westbound Southern State. That stall has been cleared around Route 110. But further down, busy in spots between Watteau Ave and Exit 19. Eastbound side, moving slow around Watteau Parkway. Otherwise, we're looking pretty good throughout the island. No other major issues at this time. Northern, LIE, Sunrise, Vets Highway, and Wisconsin, all moving well. Trains from Occoquan Branch does have some delays. I Val, that's your BLI, Browns, Jeep, in Patchogue, Long Island traffic.
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0: 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I could look you up and down all day. More hits coming up.
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106.1 BLI, Long Island's number one for all the hits. How you doing? I'm Alexa Neo. Happy Wednesday. It's hump day. You're halfway through the week. Almost there. Almost to the weekend. Right now it's

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1: So Jalen Brunson said every night before he walks out onto the court, he listens to Justin Bieber. Like, that's just his thing. So now that the Knicks are in the finals, he needs to keep doing that. Like, he can't switch it up now. He needs to continue to listen to Bieber before every game, ever.

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1: I think everybody knows somebody who's maybe just a little bit of a know-it-all, or maybe a lot of it of a know-it-all. I'm sure someone just popped into your head right now. Right now it's Teddy Swims with Mr. Know-It-All on BLI.

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